0: after the Matimba's WhatsApp scandal continues to be felt.
1: Matthew Dudley is in Lincoln for us. He spoke to Sally Horscroft, the chair for the Lincoln Green Party.
2: We've had some fantastic responses on the when we've been door knocking. 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

0: Isle of Vibrations with me, DJ Oz, here on Outreach Radio. 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And we are broadcasting live from the BBC Gardeners World in beautiful Bewley at the Spring Fair here in Bewley. And we are strolling around and we're going to be having some interviews. And coming up in this hour, we are going to be playing the old school side of reggae. We've got some great tracks from the 60s, 70s, maybe a little bit of 70s, 80s and 90s as well. We're going to kick off with something from David Ansel Collins. We've got on the playlist Bruce Ruffin, Ken Booth, Jimmy Cliff, Desmond Decker and the Aces, Bob and Marcia, all coming up in the next 30 minutes. And we're going to go off and have a chat with a few people. So keep it tuned. 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
1: And the magnificent. I'm back, but the shaker was so boast, most tolerant, storming, sound of soul.

0: Good morning, good morning. We are back for our second day and third year running at BBC Gardeners World Spring Fair Bewley. We're so grateful to have this opportunity again. Very excited because sat beside me is Aid Sellers. Very welcome to you. How are you?
1: I'm all good. Oh, this is very exciting being interviewed. Normally you'd be down at the main stage with Adam and Francis, so thank you for coming to my little stage.
0: Absolutely, my pleasure. This should be the main stage, let's put it that way for sure. Now, I want to start from scratch and take it right back. Now, you wear a lot of hats. You're a designer, presenter, a writer. I want a deep dive. How did you even get into all of that?
1: There's a programme from the 80s called Boys from the Black Stuff, and there's a character in that called Giz. He always used to say, Giz a job. And that's been my mentality, is Giz a job, I can do that. Giz a job, I can do that. And that's the way I've kind of been able to wear so many hats, because you go in with that kind of, I can do that, I've got the experience, I really love gardening, please give me a go. And thankfully, you know, the guys and girls behind Gardeners World, they did that, they gave me a chance. And I've been very grateful, very lucky, and I get the best job in the world. I get to talk gardening all day and ask gardeners all weird and wonderful questions. So happy I am.
2: Yeah, so give us a job. I mean, what sort of projects are you getting involved with? What are the most unusual?
1: What interviewing wise, or just my day to day?
3: Day to day.
1: Day to day. God, well, I go from garden designer to mainstream gardening. I also do some TV presenting, which is can be weird and wonderful. So some things you have to talk about, it could be quite abstract. But for me, it's always like the clients I work with. It just, they love gardening. They might be new to gardening. They might not know much about gardening, or they might be long term gardeners. But you're all in it together, and it's that positive journey of creating a gardening space that they're going to be happy with, and they're going to spend time in, whether it's with their families or as a couple, or, you know, it's for the wildlife. So for me, every job I do, it always brings me that joy.
2: Okay, thank you. So creating the gardening space, does that mean, so somebody who's starting out with perhaps all they've got is a balcony or a patio or something, what sort of things they can grow on that balcony, on that patio?
1: Absolutely. I mean, I always say it doesn't matter whether you've got a patio, whether you've got a balcony, whether you've got a Monty Don gardener. You know, you're all gardeners, whether you garden 6 days a week or one weekend a month. You're a gardener and you're doing something positive. So it's taking that space. Like you said, whether it's a patio, it's finding those plants, finding out what they like, whether they want to grow flowers, whether they want to grow a bit of veg, and making that space work for them and the environment around them.
2: Okay, so let's say somebody wanted to grow flowers or veg. What would you recommend they start with? What's the easiest?
1: Oh, well, if we're going to go veg, which is my, you know, I always say with veg, start what you like, you know, what you enjoy eating. And so the obvious ones are things like potatoes. So if you're lacking, you don't need big fields for growing potatoes. So if you've got a balcony or a patio, you can grow them in containers, you can grow them in pots, and you'll get a lovely yield. And again, you grow that, you bring that into the house, it puts a smile on your face. It doesn't take much effort. It really doesn't.
0: So is there anything that you're growing at the moment that you're really excited for? Maybe even a new challenge for you?
1: Oh God, if you come to my veg garden, the list of things I'm growing, my wife says, we can't fit any more in, but every year, you know, you grow the same things, but it always brings you that joy and excitement. So in my garden at the moment, I've got the usual suspects of the leeks, the potatoes, the carrots, the parsnips, celeriac, but there's always other things I like to challenge myself with. Not too many, you know, so I've got the grapes going on, I've got, you know, nectarines, peaches, and some years ago, people said, you know, these sort of things you can't grow. But the world is changing, the environment's changing, it's good and bad, and we just got to understand what's going on with the environment and make it work for us. So having that kind of due care and attention, and the things you can grow, it is wonderful.
0: Oh, absolutely, and the fact that you can grow it, which in itself is so fun to do, it's exciting putting a new challenge on and seeing if it works, if it doesn't, and then on top of it, you can make a lovely dish out of it as well. Can't complain at all.
1: Absolutely. Well, you say lovely dish, I'll be honest, I'm going to hold my hands up here, I do the growing, my wife does all the cooking, so I can't take any credit, and she's a wonderful cook, but she'll come down into the veg garden and she'll take, I'll take a piece of this, I'll take a bit of that, and as a grower, I'm going, that's great, I love it, oh, don't mess that up, please don't do that. But no, honestly, I'm very grateful. It works, you know, I grow it and she cooks it.
0: Oh, fantastic. So is there a garden that you visited that's changed the way that you now work?
1: If you're talking about a garden that maybe people know about, I would have to definitely say Beth Chatto. And one of my sideline hustles is I'm a filmmaker and I do a little documentary, and 2 years ago I went down there and I filmed the gardeners, the head gardener and the gardens, and because I got that inside track, I got an understanding of just how much work and love goes into those gardens, and the results you see, it's phenomenal. And I also got to go in her actual house and see where she used to sit and write and look out at the gardens, so it was really, you know, quite a privilege. But when I think of gardens, I always refer to Beth Chatto.
0: Oh, fantastic. Absolutely brilliant. Well, you all know where to go if you want to find out more. Fascinating life. Thank you very much for your time. Really do appreciate it. And all the best for the rest of the day. If we can, we'll pop back and come see you.
1: You're always welcome. We've got some lovely audience members here. Look at them. They're all smiling, happy, waiting to spend money on plants. And the sun's come out. So the Hawaiian shirts and the pina coladas, that's what we'll be doing here all day.
0: Oh, you're talking my language. Absolutely. Well, thank you very much. All the very best. And we'll be back later with some more interviews.
3: Oh, that was Charlotte and Keith there chatting to Aid Sellers here at BBC Gardeners World Spring Fair in Bewley. We are going to be mooching down to the green room now, which is a white tent at the other end of the Bewley area where the Spring Fair is taking place today. And we've got some more interviews coming up in this hour. But next up, we're keeping it old school, something from the 60s, a little bit of Ken Booth, Everything I Own.

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We've got it old school till 1 o'clock reggae style. And then coming up at 1 o'clock will be Charlotte Neal's Neal Deal show, but she's going to be, as she is right now, here with the rest of us at Bewley at the BBC Garden as well, Spring Fair. But next up, we've got Jimmy Cliff and Wild World.

0: Well, it's Island Vibrations here on Outreach Radio and also on Outreach Gold as we're broadcasting from the BBC Gardeners World Spring Fair in Bewley. And it's my pleasure to be joined for the second day today with De Graaf from the BBC Gardeners World. Go on, De Graaf.
1: Good morning. You guys can't get rid of me.
0: No, do you know what? We had a really lovely chat with you yesterday and really enjoyed the conversation with you yesterday. But today I just wanted to ask you some questions because we do have some slightly younger listeners as well. I'd like to ask you, how did you get into this in the first place? What was your journey? What were the hurdles, the ups and downs that you had to go through to reach where you're at in your career now? Because you've actually, you know, got into a really nice position, a really successful career, and that journey, I'm sure, doesn't come easily. It takes a lot of hard work. I'd love to know how you've gone on that journey, really.
1: Yeah, I mean, it has been a journey. So I think the easiest place I can go back to is, so I actually studied nearish here. So I went to uni in Bournemouth many moons ago, and I did the multimedia journalism course there, and I did what every student does. You sort of leave uni thinking I'm gonna get a job straight away and everything's gonna be grand. That didn't happen. I went back to my part-time job at River Island selling clothes, and I thought, oh, you know what, I've had enough of this, I want to move on. So then I moved on to Clarks as a team leader there, so a managerial position selling shoes. But then I always knew that I wanted to utilize my degree, and I really wanted to get into the industry. So I was emailing near enough anybody that I knew of, saying, hey, I'd love to come shadow, I'd love to do this, I'd love to do that. Eventually, I was shadowing one of my old lecturers who was freelancing at BBC Radio 5 Live, and at the time, sleeping in my aunt's spare room. And, you know, it was on the programme, which I'm not sure, I don't think it airs anymore, but Up All Night, which was a programme that ran from 5 p.m. to 5 a.m. in the morning. So I'm freelancing whilst all of my friends are out and having a good time. But I always had that sort of an end goal in sight of I do want to get a career in this industry. So shortly after that, I then make my way over to Radio 1 Newsbeat, doing loads of social media bits and bobs.
0: So nothing to do with gardening at all at this point, really, but you are leaning more heavily on your media.
1: Your media
0: background, really, there.
1: Yeah, so up until this point, gardening was not a part of my life at all in the slightest. And then eventually I get my job at Newsround, and I've been there 7 years. And again, gardening was not a part of any of that. And so one point during lockdown, I was chatting to a friend saying, oh, you know what, I'm bored, I'm looking for something to do, I'd really love to grow things. They've gone, have you ever considered getting an allotment plot? I was like, oh, not really, but I'll look into it now. Looked into it, applied, and then maybe 3 years after that, I get an email saying, sorry, you've been on a long waiting list, but we've got a space for you. Come take a look and pick it if you want. Took a look, picked it, started growing and sort of moving along with that. And then I think how I got sort of thrown into this world was we filmed a piece from my allotment plot on Newsround, and from that moment on, I've been doing so many different media bits in regards to my gardening, and now I'm here.
0: So the gardening and the media just kind of naturally intertwined at that point.
1: Yeah, they naturally met in the middle, and I think a big part of that was, you know, because I am a presenter, and because now I am, I guess, a gardener, at some point those two worlds are always going to merge together, and they've merged together in the most beautiful way.
0: Yeah. And did you find you had to be, you know, in the very early days, like you said, you applied for a lot of jobs, and obviously to have to hold down jobs that had nothing to do with what you'd studied, I know how demoralising that can be, especially if you're thinking, you know, I've worked so hard, I've studied for this, I can't seem to get my foot into a job like that, because it is a tough industry to break into.
1: Yeah.
0: But, you know, you're obviously a resilient person to have done that. What advice would you give to young people that are going through that? I'm gonna call it trauma, because it kind of is, in a way. How did you cope with that kind of experience?
1: You've got to, unfortunately, you need to get used to the idea of rejection, because you will get a lot of rejection. There were some jobs, I remember there was one job that I applied for, that I applied and within maybe literally 2 minutes got a rejection email. And, you know, things like that, they do start to grind you down after a while. But you do have to find that level of resilience to just keep going and going and going, because it will happen and you just need to get used to it.
0: Yeah, I guess you do. Now, obviously, Newsround was the opener for the gardening side of it. What was it you actually did it on Newsround? What was the feature that they actually looked at that you did?
1: It was just an introduction to allotment plot gardening, and it was sort of welcome to my plot. So we sat down, did a long interview, and I'll show the audience around what I was growing. And it was lovely because even though it was work, I got to look after my plot at the same time.
0: What were you growing at that time?
1: Oh, great question. I think at that time it was courgettes, runner beans. I think I had my pumpkin plants in. I had my herb patch, some tomatoes, that all sort of.
2: We heard yesterday that you're fed up with courgettes. I don't like courgettes either, but they're easy to grow. My daughter's got a tortoise, and pak choy is so expensive. I could mention a supermarket, but I'm not going to. How is it easy to grow pak choy? Either like we were saying, if you're on on a balcony, or say like a bit larger scale, like your allotment.
1: Well, you know what? It's funny because literally just yesterday evening, I bought some pak choy seeds.
2: Did you?
1: I did. Because I don't know why I did it, to be fair. But I think, again, it goes back to what you were saying of things being expensive.
2: Yeah.
1: People, like, you go to these supermarkets and in a sort of packet with two bits of pak choy in, you might be talking a couple of quid, and for some people that might just be outside of their budget.
2: Yeah.
1: So I think for me, I'm at a point now where I'm trying to plant anything and everything, see what works, also as a way to just reduce my monthly spend.
2: Yeah, and that's encouraging, isn't it? Because we were talking on the theme of young people, it's a struggle for everybody, but particularly at the beginning of their career, and to be able to grow. And we also, I thought it was really quite close to my heart when you were talking about the success of growing something which you don't think is going to grow, and it affects your mind so positively. I'm dying to ask you, what was the other one I wanted to ask you? We talked about red onions and white onions, but what about artichokes?
1: It's so funny, literally an hour ago, a lovely lady came up to me earlier on today telling me, I think you should try and grow some artichoke, but again, artichoke is one of those things that I'm not crazy over. I don't enjoy the taste, but I think this is a big part of allotment growing for me, is introducing myself to new vegetables and new tastes that I may not have naturally gone to, but now they might be part of my culinary repertoire.
2: You need to hook up with Lucy Chamberlain, because that's what it came into my mind. In the kitchen garden over there in Beauly, they've got massive artichokes, and I don't like them, just like you. I had them in France when I was a kid, and I just thought, oh, they're rubbery and horrible. But she does something with them, I think it's with butter, to make them taste really good, Degusa. So, have a chat with Lucy.
0: Something now, just before we start the interview, you said your family's sort of from Ghana. Yeah. Are there foods and things that, you know, they grow out there that you obviously can't get here? Is there anything you've ever attempted to try and grow over here?
1: There are things that I'd love to try. So I went to Ghana, for Newshound, maybe four years ago now. We did some filming at my grandma's house, and she had this beautiful sort of palm tree and plants that were growing, plantain and coconut and all this stuff. Now, obviously, I don't anticipate growing a coconut here anytime soon. But, you know, things like plantain and all those kind of things that she eats, I sort of thought, I'd love to recreate that environment in a polytunnel, potentially, and try to grow that for myself. But that very much so feels like, it feels like two steps ahead from where I am right now.
0: Well, I know, you've inspired a lot of people to get into gardening. And I've got to say, you're quite contagious with it as well. When you're talking to you, I swear it rubs off. But do you find that your friends, for example, has it rubbed off on your friends?
1: Oh, big time. So quite often, a lot of my friends will come, and first I would have to message them and say, hey, I need help on the allotment plot, can you come through?
0: They come in and get the tools and help, do they?
1: They come in and help, but now they text me and volunteer their help. So they say, it's a sunny day today, are you going to the plot? If so, can I come with you? I'm like, and they're always welcome. They're always more than welcome.
2: Especially if they're cheap.
0: This is it.
2: Yeah.
0: Oh, that is fantastic. DeGraff, it's been absolutely wonderful chatting to you, and I hope you have a really nice show here as well. And thank you for taking the time to chat to us.
1: Thank you for having me, guys. It's been a pleasure.
0: It's all good. Thanks a lot.

0: I've got to tell you, I really did enjoy interviewing De Graaf there. What an absolutely amazing young man. His Island Vibrations here on Radio and Outreach Gold, broadcasting live from Bewley, the BBC Gardens World Spring Fair, on this absolutely gorgeous, gorgeous Saturday afternoon. Absolutely loving the weather. Charlotte's by my side. Hey, Charlotte, how's it
1: going? Hello, really, really well. Oh, do you know what? Today has just been so good. And of course, having the weather the way it has been just makes it 10 times better. But the interviews have gone so well so far. We've obviously got lots more to come. Oh, it's just been a fantastic day, and there's no complaints whatsoever. What a dream of a job.
0: I know, it's all good, isn't it? And like I say, we're going to keep the reggae music flowing till 1 o'clock, when Charlotte's show officially kicks in, and she's got some really cool interviews coming up in her show as well. But next up, we are going to take it a little bit lover's style, and we're going to the sounds of Carl Sinclair, Guilty for Loving You.

0: Yeah.
1: Oh, there we go. That's the sounds of Intense and the very best before they had Carson Clare, Guilty for Loving You. Something from the, mid-80s-ish, something like that. We're going to give you something now, a track that I played earlier in the show. I played the old school version of it, which was Wild World. And this is the Maxi Priest version, which I'm sure everyone knows and loves. Maxi Priest, Wild World.

0: Still loving that one. Maxi Priest and Wild World here on Hampshire's Outreach Radio alongside Outreach Gold, Dab Plus across Hampshire, 1557 AM and 102.5 FM, live from BBC Gardeners World in Bewley. And coming up at 1 o'clock, we have got Charlotte Deal with the Neil Deal. He's going to be seeing you through the afternoon with the rest of the team here, of course, with Rich and Keith and myself, taking you through the afternoon. And I'm going to finish off today's Island Vibrations. I'm going to bring it right back up to date. He's just had his album out recently, and I'll tell you what, it's a fantastic album. It's Protégé, and this is Big 45. I'll catch you next week for more Island Vibrations.
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Steve here with Indie Hits Till 9, classic indie tunes. In the last 40 years or so, then it's Turn It Up, an hour of new music between 9 and 10. And we've got a new order for you next. Touched by the Hand of God.

new order, Touched by the Hand of God, on Indie Hits on Outreach Radio. Yes, thank you very much to Matt. He's back next Sunday at 5 p.m. What a lot of great songs there were from 1985. Hope you're well this evening. If you want to get in contact, we're live through till 10, steve@outreachradio.co.uk. Just want to say hello, let me know what you think of the songs. All looking fine on the roads around our area. On the trains, basically okay. Some disruption between Portsmouth and Hillsea due to an earlier incident. It's all open again now, but disruption continues. And shall we talk about the cricket? Do we want to talk about the cricket? I'm not sure that we do. Shall we talk about the cricket? Let's do that after the Shaman.

Dr. Shaban and Bostrom on Indie Hits on Outreach Radio. So have you had a good weekend? Did you go to the Gardener's World Spring Fair at Bewley? If you did, hope you had a good time. Did you see the Outreach Radio team there? Did you go along to the Southampton Marathon weekend? Did you take part? Did hope you're having a nice rest now. So it's not a sports show, it's a music show, all music, food till 10, Indie Hits and Turn It Up. But let's just quickly whiz through the cricket, and we don't want to dwell on this because Hampshire are going to lose basically. Hampshire playing Glamorgan at the Utility Bowl and West End day three today. Glamorgan in their first innings, 536 for 7 declared. Hampshire in imply, 214 all out, and following on, 118 for 5 at the moment. Close of play today, Hampshire trailed Glamorgan by 204 runs with 5 wickets remaining. Ben Brown on 17, Felix Organ on 6 when we resume tomorrow morning. They've lost that basically, haven't they? Let's not talk about that anymore. Leicestershire versus Nottinghamshire. Leicester lead Nottingham by 33 runs with 3 wickets remaining. Somerset versus Yorkshire. Yorkshire lead Somerset by 253 runs with 1 wicket remaining. Surrey versus Sussex. Sussex trail Surrey by 188 runs, 6 wickets remaining. In Division 2, Derbyshire require 365 runs to win with 9 wickets remaining against Kent. Middlesex versus Durham. Durham lead Middlesex by 100 runs with 2 wickets remaining. And Northants versus Worcestershire. Northants have won by an innings and 177 runs. Well done, Northamptonshire. Doing a lot better than Hampshire. Enough about the cricket. Let's press on with the music. Here's a band who will be playing in Southampton at the Summer Sessions. When's that? It's on the 23rd of June. Skunk and Nancy co-headlining with Garbage. Tuesday the 23rd of June in Southampton, Guildhall Square. 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

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Together with Skunk and Nancy, that was Stupid Girl on Indie Hit on Outreach Radio, your truly local radio station. Got a bit of blue sky out of the window here, mostly cloudy though, but quite bright. Sunset tonight around 8:30. Tomorrow, stay dry, light cloud, highs of 18 for south tomorrow. Bad news for Hampshire, I expect they're hoping it was going to rain. It's Keane next on Indie Hits from 2006, Is It Any Wonder?

They had 5 number 2 records in their career so far. That's one of them. Manic Street Preachers, A Design for Life from 1996. They also had 2 number 1 singles, of course, as well. If you tolerate this, Masters Against the Classes. Keen before that, Is It Any Wonder? Indie hits on Outreach Radio with the first of 3 tracks from my classic indie album coming up very, very soon. Right now, though, it's Altered Images. I Could Be Happy.

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brand new me, I guess. Looking back, I could have been worse, but I could have been better too. It's true.

with a song next, which in the video you get a cameo appearance of the original lead singer from the band from before they were famous, Super Furry Animals. Original lead singer was, of course, Rhys Evans, who went on to much bigger things. This is God Show Me Magic on Indie Hits on Outreach Radio.

Furry Animals from 1996 and God Show Me Magic. And here comes the first of three songs from my classic indie album. The album is Alone With Everybody by Richard Ashcroft. His debut solo album, released 26th of June in the year 2000. Got to number one. Three songs from it between now and 9 p.m. It's the first one, big hit single from the album, A Song for the Lovers, Richard Ashcroft on Outreach Radio.

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Single got to number 3 in the year 2000. The album, which is our featured classic indie album for tonight, Alone With Everybody, got to number 1. 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

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Then I've got an hour of new music, Turn It Up, between 9 and 10 tonight. Paul Clarkson on the air between 10 and 11 with international jazz impressions. All the details of all our shows on the website, outreachradio.co.uk. I have a gig guide for you before 9 o'clock. We're looking for some live music, some suggestions on the way. Also, two more tracks from a classic indie album from Mr. Richard Ashcroft. Right now is the Renegade Soundwave and Probably a Robbery.

hustle, no rock and roll. Unless your name's Brewster, cause Brewster's a punk. Parents let go, cause it's magic in the air. Criticizing rap, so you're out of order. Stop looking, listen to the phrase of Fred Astaire's. And don't get offended while Mace Dosey does your daughter. I try

0: De La Soul, Magic Number, Renegade Soundwave before that, probably a robbery. 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Back in a moment.
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1: Polls have closed and results are pouring in after local elections that could prove decisive in Sir Keir Starmer's premiership. Labour appear to be hemorrhaging council seats across England as initial results point towards Reform UK gains. Sir Keir Starmer's party went into Thursday's elections expecting to lose up to 1,850 councillors, with senior figures describing the contest as tough. Labour has lost control of two councils in Hartlepool and Redditch, while its holds have been in places where it couldn't lose. Jake Frater has won the Duke and Field and Stalybridge ward for Reform in a gain from Labour. He spoke to Nigel Skinner.
2: So I've been with Reform now for a little over 12 months. Not been interested in local politics before that at all. The appeal of Reform is when I first went to my local branch meeting, the amount of experience that people have got within that branch, knowing that I'm going to have to compete with that, I'm very happy to compete with that, and that's exactly why I'm still here now.
1: That's the latest from Radio News Hub. I'm Johnny Holmes.
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Hi, I'm DJ Oz, and I'll be taking you on a tropical tour of reggae music from the past to the present, including the latest reggae charts. We'll check out rhythms and versions and explore hit music from the Caribbean, such as reggaeton from Puerto Rico, zouk from Martinique and Guadeloupe, soca from Trinidad and Tobago, and much, much more. So buckle up and get ready to go island hopping by joining me right here on Outreach Radio every Saturday at 11 a.m. for the Island Vibration Show.

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1: Labour has suffered heavy losses in early local election results across England, with Reform UK making major gains in a series of former Labour strongholds. Across the first 11 councils to declare, Labour lost 71 seats while Reform gained 90, with the Liberal Democrats taking control of Stockport. The Reform Party in Thameside are celebrating winning 18 out of the 19 seats available. Labour won the other, but it means they lose their overall majority for the first time since 1979. Jack Frater won the Duke and Field and Stalybridge ward for Reform.
2: So I've been with Reform now for a little over 12 months. Not been interested in local politics before that at all.
1: Matthew Dudley spoke to the leader of the Conservatives at the City of Lincoln Council, Thomas Dyer.
3: If enough Labour votes go from Labour to Reform, that makes things even more difficult for us to take on Reform in areas where we're both competitive.
1: Reform made gains, but Labour held on to Lincoln. That's the latest from Radio News Hub. I'm Johnny Holmes.
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0: Hi, it's Sean O'Brien here. Join me for The Breakfast Show between 6am and 9am, Monday to Friday. We're going to have a great laugh. I hope you get out of bed, help you get to work. I've got a fantastic variety of music throughout the decades. So if you can join me, that'll be fantastic, between 6am and 9am.
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2: Garden ideas, and I'll be there, along with gardeners.
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4: 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This is International Jazz Impressions on Outreach Radio with me, Paul Clarkson, playing some of the best jazz and jazz-adjacent music from around the world. Tonight, I've got some stunning new music from Jerk's new EP, from Work, Money, Death, Audrey Pound, Lionel Oeke, The Comet Is Coming, and Wayne Shorter. And we return to the record box with my recent haul of live albums, this time from Cannonball Adderley at another famous jazz venue, The Lighthouse. First up tonight, though, is this one from South African Bakani Dyer. This is a remix of Kinakal from 2024.

Connie Dyer with Cerizzi and the Natives with Kinako, the Toxin remix from 2024. It's originally from his Radio Sashiba album from the year before. Now, Kinako translates to "It is time," and it was a slogan of the 2010 South Africa World Cup. Okay, now staying in Africa, but moving north to Benin with Lionel Lueke's album from 2023 of Herbie Hancock compositions, HH Reimagined. He worked on this album with producer and DJ Giles Peterson, and this track is their interpretation of the famous Watermelon Man.

Lionel Oweke, Giles Peterson with Watermelon Man. What a version of that from 2023. And Lionel was mentored actually by the great Herbie Hancock and appeared on some of his albums in the 2000s, as well as playing with a raft of other very impressive people, including Diane Reeves, John Patitucci, and Terence Blanchard, as well as many others. Okay, so we are returning to the UK now for the next few tracks, and although this first one comes via Australia, this is Audrey Pound, trumpeter, vocalist and producer, originally from Melbourne and now a London resident. This is Indigo from her 2024 From the Fire album.

Work Money Death from Leeds. With pain becomes prayer, and prayer becomes song. Spiritual jazz anthem from their March release, A Portal to Hear. Now, they only seem to do long-form tracks, kind of in the style of Pharoah Sanders and others, which, to be honest, I'm totally here for. Quite a meditative journey through their releases, and I love it. Okay, to wake you up now from your meditative trance, a track from the disbanded The Comet Is Coming's last album, Hyperdimensional Expansion Beam, from 2022. This is Code.

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The band, made up of Shabaka Hutchins, Dan Levers and Max Hallett, set up in 2013 and truly demonstrating the range and expanse of jazz electronic crossover. So, you are listening to International Jazz Impressions, and you can, of course, get in contact with me to let me know what you think of the music, or even request something cool, particularly if you've not heard it on the show before. The email is paul@outreachradio.co.uk. Now, one artist that you won't have heard on the show before is Jerk. The Brooklyn-based artist must take some inspiration from the Comets Coming, as I can hear, you know, certain influences within there. But he takes the electronics journey into a more funky, spiritual direction. His most recent EP, As Day Breaks, is released in May, and I have my pre-order in for the vinyl already, but I have the electronic album now, and this track was a standout for me. This is Stepping Out.

Jerk with Stepping Out from his new EP As Day Breaks, released in May. So go and check it out. It's really good. So we've reached the time of the evening where I delve into my record box for something new to me and hopefully to you too. Now, I've picked up a few live albums recently, and if you were listening to the last show, you will have heard me play Ahmed Jamel from Bubba's Restaurant in Florida. This time we are heading to the West Coast and Hermosa Beach in California to a venue called The Lighthouse, which, if you are a jazz fan, is quite hallowed turf, particularly due to Lee Morgan's iconic live sets there in 1971, which were re-released on Blue Note in the last few years as a complete set for a cool $350. Now, I'm going to go a little bit earlier and somewhat cheaper than that with the Cannonball Adderley Quintet from 1960. So the group features Julian Cannonball Adderley, of course, on alto sax, with his brother Nat on trumpet, Victor Fieldman on piano, Sam Jones on bass, and Louis Hayes on drums. And I'm going to play Big P, originally composed by Jimmy Heath for his 1960 album Really Big, which Cannonball and Natalie

Cannibal Adderley live with his band at the Lighthouse from 1960 from the Record Box for this week. Now, slowing things down towards the end of the show with guitarist Kenny Burrell with a track that is a version of Duke Ellington and Bob Russell's composition, I Didn't Know About You. This is from Burrell's 1976 album, Ellington Is Forever, Volume 1.

Talk With I Didn't Know About You. Now ending the show in 1966 with a classic from Wayne Shorter, the iconic saxophone player who we lost in 2023. This is from his beautiful Speak No Evil album, and the track is Wildflower. I'll catch you soon. Thanks for listening.

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And I was lying in the grass by a river. And as I lay there, suddenly the grass turned to sand and the river turned to a sea. And I looked round, and the sea burst into flame, and the sand was burning. And there were all these shapes trying to raise themselves from the flame and being sucked back down. And I knew that I had to get out of there.

The crazy world of Arthur Brown kickstarts us off on this Friday morning. It's just gone 6 o'clock. It's early, isn't it? This is the Outreach Breakfast Show. My name is Sean O'Brien, taking you up to 9 o'clock each and every day. 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You've got an 80s flashback on Outreach Ready as well. 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

Sunday between 11 o'clock in the morning and 1 o'clock in the afternoon. It's me, Gary James, on Super Retro Sunday. 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

giving you the tunes on this Friday morning. I've got the Sugar Babes coming up, but first of all, let me tell you, if you do have an old medium wave radio, or radio that has medium wave or AM on it, we are broadcasting on that. 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

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My name is Sean O'Brien. 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
4: With results in from 38 out of the 136 councils in England, Reform UK has gained 323 seats while Labour has lost 239. It prompts further questions about Sir Keir Starmer's leadership. The Greens have gained 26 seats and the Liberal Democrats 36, with Conservatives losing 123. In South London, Sutton, the Lib Dems retained control after winning 23 seats while the Conservatives lost 20. Labour has lost control of South West London's Wandsworth Council, the sixth local authority it's lost so far. Labour remains the biggest party in Hammersmith and Fulham, having gained one seat, while the Tories gained two and the Green Party lost two. Tom Cagle is a politics lecturer at Nottingham Trent University. He says Labour may be hesitant to change leader.
5: Did Labour then turn around and go, well, actually, you're in the midst of an international crisis. It would be foolish for us to try and change leaders at least immediately following a disastrous local election showing.
4: That's the latest from Radio News Hub. I'm Ben Monsey.
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Now, you don't expect that on a Friday morning on The Breakfast Show, do you? David Rose there with The Stripper, playing to you on Outreach Breakfast. My name's Sean O'Brien, taking you up to 9 o'clock each and every morning here on DAB Plus, FM 102.5 in Southern Hampshire, and of course, medium wave on 1557 kilohertz. Right, professional, come on, this is The Breakfast Show. It's in the 7 o'clock hour. I've got Hello Clartus on the way for you, Ward Thomas and Sarah Darling with Jolene. More great music coming for you there from the 60s up to present day, including this one from Squeeze.

or this one's Ace of Base plays to you on Now Reach Breakfast. It is now time for our local artist. Don't forget, if you're a local artist, we're in Hampshire, just over the Hampshire border, across the Isle of Wight, and you fancy getting your music played out across Hampshire, then all you need to do is send it in to us. 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Just make sure it's got no spicy language. It's got to be radio friendly. No sweary words whatsoever. Get it across to us, the MP3 files. We get on the system and we'll play you out. You send it, we play it. That's how we rock and roll here at Outreach Breakfast. Here they are then. This is Ward Thomas, Sarah Darling, and the song Jolene.

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And don't forget our medium wave frequency of 1557 gigahertz. 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

Well, is Ravey Friday giving you the songs, the cheese, the crackers on this Friday morning? A very good morning to you. If you have just tuned in, this is Outreach Breakfast with me, Sean O'Brien, taking you up to 9 o'clock each and every morning on...

forever, and that's a mighty long time. But I'm here to tell you, there's something else. The afterworld. A world of never-ending happiness. You can always see the sun.

taking you back to 1984, early Madonna, one of my favourite songs that I've got to tell you from Madonna. We've Dress You Up playing to you on Outreach Breakfast, giving you the fantastic tunes from the 60s up to present day, including this one, and proving that Slade is not just for Christmas.

The Beatles with The Long and Winding Road. We're almost into the 8 o'clock hour, the last hour of the show for this, not just today, this week as well, isn't it? Friday today, Ravey Friday. Don't forget, coming up for you from 9 o'clock on Outreach Gold is the 60s flashback. It is the 80s flashback on Outreach Radio. In the next hour, though, more great music from the 60s up to present day, and you can become a verified listener just by getting in touch. The WhatsApp number is open. It's 0770 09 0807 is Bobby McFerrin.

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Starting you off in the 8 o'clock hour, the 8 o'clock club there, giving you the very best music from the 60s up to present day, the Cheese, the Crackers, pumping up your slump. If you are feeling a little bit slumpy at this time on a Friday, you shouldn't. You should be really happy. It is Friday, part of the weekend, as far as I'm concerned. My name is Sean O'Brien. I've got more great music for you on the way, including this one from Orchestral Maneuvers in the Dark, or OMD. It's a lot easier, isn't it?

itsy bitsy yellow polka dot bikini. That is something to say, isn't it? This is The Breakfast Show with me, Sean O'Brien, giving you the hits from the 60s up to present day. The cheese, the crackers, taking you right up to 9 o'clock today. 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

Lush Life, Zara Larsson. Don't forget, coming up on Saturday the 16th of May, it's going to be the North Battersea Village Day. If you fancy going along to that, it is from 11 a.m. until 4 a.m. in the Recreation Ground, North Battersea, just outside of Romsey. Well, between Romsey and Charles Ford. So any of those areas, Eastleigh, Romsey, Charles Ford, Valley Park. If you fancy going along, do get along. There's plenty to eat and drink as well. They've got here many stalls. The Romsey Beggars Fair people are going to be there as well with live acts entertaining people during the afternoon. So that might well be something to do. I've got another great song for you now, this time from Storm. It's

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Wicklow Island. Hosier there with Too Sweet. If you've never been to Wicklow, it is a fantastic county in Ireland. It's got the mountains, lovely countryside, great people. Am I selling it? If you fancy a trip, go and look Hosier up. Loads more great music coming up for you from the 60s up to present day, including some new stuff as well. What about this one from Duran Duran?

0: Betty Boo with Let Me Take You There. Let's keep going with this fantastic upbeat music on this Ravey Friday. I've got Sash for you now with Encore.
1: Love me tomorrow! Y venga conmigo!

Well, just in case you're wondering, just in case you've forgotten, that was Jimmy the Hoover playing to you on Outreach Breakfast. My name is Sean O'Brien. That is almost it for me today and this week. I'll be back on Monday from 6 until 9 a.m. in the morning. If you can join me, that'd be fantastic. 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Outreach Gold, you've got your 60s flashback. 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Stay exactly where you are. Have a fantastic day. Have a fantastic weekend, whatever you choose to do. And I'll meet you back here on Monday. Heatwave plays for you now.

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2: With results in from 42 out of the 136 councils in England, Reform UK has gained 379 seats, while Labour has lost 253 in a major political shake-up. Reform has gained two councils so far, taking Newcastle, Underline and Havering. Meanwhile, Labour has lost nine councils. The Green gained 27 seats and the Liberal Democrats 36, with the Conservatives losing 161. Reform UK's Director of Local Government, Councillor Jamie McIver, spoke about Reform's results so far.
3: Well, I think two things are very clear. Firstly, Reform UK under Nigel Farage's leadership has penetrated the red wall politically in a way that Boris Johnson was unable to do in 2019, and frankly I don't think any other political party has been able to do.
2: The UK Health Security Agency says a third Briton is suspected of having hantavirus connected to an outbreak on a cruise ship. And National Treasure Sir David Attenborough is celebrating his 100th birthday today. That's the latest from Radio News Hub. I'm Ben Monte.
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2: Reform UK has gained 396 seats in local councils overnight, while Labour has lost 258. Reform has secured two councils so far, gaining Havering and Newcastle under Lyne. Meanwhile, Labour has lost nine. Sir Keir Starmer says he takes full responsibility for the tough election results, but insists he will carry on. Meanwhile, Nigel Farage spoke at Havering Town Hall in Bromford following local election results.
3: It's a big, big day, not just for our party, but for a complete reshaping of British politics in every way. And it all goes to show that over the course of the last 2 years, since we made that breakthrough in the general election, we have professionalised the party. We've done it at a very, very rapid rate.
2: Elsewhere, the Liberal Democrats gained 37 seats and the Greens 27, with the Conservatives losing 171. The UK Health Security Agency says a third Briton is suspected of having hantavirus connected to an outbreak on a cruise ship. And today marks David Attenborough's 100th birthday. From Radio News Hub, I'm Ben Monte.
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4: Keir Starmer says he takes full responsibility for the tough election results but insists he will carry on. That's despite Labour suffering disastrous election losses. Results have been coming in overnight and throughout the morning, with Reform in the UK gaining 418 seats in local councils while Labour has lost 266. Our reporter Holly Hughes is giving us updates from the Leeds count.
5: I'm here at the Leeds City Council count. There's been a delayed start here today, but a hugely impressive turnout, and it is feeling a little bit tense, and no wonder, because Labour's stronghold in Leeds is looking to be on shaky ground. Meanwhile, Green and Reform seem to be feeling positive as they're each set to take several wards away from the current leaders. There'll be more updates from me throughout the day.
4: Sir Keir Starmer insists he will carry on.
6: But we haven't done enough to convince people that things can improve, their lives can get better, the hope, and I'm not going to walk away from that challenge.
4: Meanwhile, Kemi Badenoch, leader of the Conservatives, says the Conservative Party are on the return.
7: We are coming back to fight for veterans, for parents, for farmers.
4: Elsewhere, the Liberal Democrats gained 37 seats. Deputy Leader of the Liberal Democrats, Daisy Cooper, says the party are certain that they will gain influence.
8: So it's clear that right up and down the country, we are fighting and winning seats from all the other political parties.
4: The Greens have gained 27 seats, with the Conservatives losing 182. In other news, six people have been arrested after police targeted TikTok shop influencers. They've seized more than £1 million worth of counterfeit clothing and trainers. The chief executive of Southeast Water has announced plans to step down. That's just a week after the group's chairman quit in the wake of major supply outages in Kent and Sussex. And a birthday message for Sir David Attenborough has illuminated a popular London landmark as part of celebrations marking the beloved naturalist's centenary. That's the latest from Radio News Hub. I'm Tanita Sims.
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if you're going out this Saturday and you need some music to get you in the mood, then join me, Carl, for Are You Ready to Party? 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I hope to see you this Saturday at 5 o'clock for Are You Ready to Party?

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4: Keir Starmer says he takes full responsibility for the tough election results, but insists he will carry on. Results have been coming in overnight and throughout the day, with Reform gaining 619 seats in the UK, while Labour has lost 412. Our reporter Holly Hughes is giving us updates from the Leeds count.
5: Labour are looking to be on wobbly ground, with projections for Reform to take three Labour wards. Meanwhile, Greens are set to take from the previous leaders as well as the Conservatives. Kaiser Kayoum is a Green candidate for Kipton and Hare Hills.
6: In that room, Labour is fit.
4: But Sir Keir Starmer insists he will carry on as Prime Minister. Meanwhile, Kemi Badenoch, the leader of the Conservatives, says the Conservative Party are on the return.
7: We are coming back to fight for veterans, for parents, for farmers.
4: Elsewhere, the Liberal Democrats gained 31 seats, the Greens gained 63, with the Conservatives losing 272. That's the latest from Radio News Hub. I'm Tanita Sims.
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Alejandro.

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0: just got to say a big thank you to Steve. She's my thank you. Have a safe journey home. Because I know what you like driving. Yeah. Do you know it's Friday, the 7th of May, and the weekend is here.
1: Oh my God, we are so excited.
0: Five minutes after four at the UK time. Getting dark tonight at 8:30. Lights on, please. The Soul Train will be here between 5 and 5:30. Now, yesterday we had a bit of a nightmare. My machine broke down, so I couldn't do the Golden Half Hour. So tonight we're doing the Golden Half Hour between 6 and 6:30. Yeah, sorry about that. Out of my hands. Looking at the roads on a Friday afternoon.

0: 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Oh, my God. Anyway, let's get on with the show.
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1: Apparently Penny's had a really bad week in the kitchen. She's a cook at a school. Bad week. The potatoes weren't right.

The tune, she's had a bad week this week, so we cheered her up. I'm going to play this song for Steve Edwards, Hot Legs. Well, they look like they just come off a piano. That sort of leg, you know what I'm saying?

271. It's M271 southbound. Slow traffic. It's this here, there towards the A33 on Redbridge Roundabout. That's where it's going to be busy around that area again. Little places are getting busy now. Sutton Flyover, Thomas Lewis Way, all those areas. Good afternoon. Oh. Went far in then. It stopped. Still to come again, this old train at 5. And the golden half hour between 6 and 6.30. For which year we playing tonight? Cheryl Gantway.

Slow traffic on the A31, that's westbound M27, near the New Forest. Yeah, the bottleneck there. So slow traffic. The A31 on the M27.

sweat loads. George Harrison, hey, we're going to go disco. Oh, yes. We're hitting the floor now.

100 today. And he looks really, really good. Don't forget, okay, the first leg of the playoffs tomorrow. Southampton travel to Middlesbrough. Kick up at 12:30. It's on Sky Sports. Return leg on Tuesday the 12th. Kick off at 8 o'clock. Come on, you Saints. You know you can do it if you try.

we're 10 minutes away from 5. Soul Train at 5 to 5:30. Yeah, lovely. Thank you, James. Can you let me know when you finish like that again? I'd like to know, because I like to be prepared. Thanks. Good afternoon to Mick P, okay? He's awake. Listening to the show. Can I play this?

0: roads are picking up now. Northern Bridge going towards Bitton, very busy. Itchen Bridge both ways, very busy as well. What else we got for you? I'll explain later.
1: Maximum music in the afternoon. Gary King.
0: We are so busy. I can't keep up. Troopers, no. I can't keep up. Here's Pilot.

Cotton Fly over at Bury Vigy as well. Wide lane coming out of Eastleigh, going towards the airport. Also very busy. Thomas Lewis Way, going towards Eastleigh, is very busy.

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4: Gotta say good afternoon to Tom in Nottingham.
5: Oh yeah.

Slow traffic on the A31 westbound M27 near the New Forest. Pretty bad down there at the moment, being a Friday. The Avenue, busy both ways, especially going towards Chilworth roundabout. Very busy around that area. Please take it easy. Back together again.

Look at the weather gauge tonight. Showers will clear, even a clear night. With loads of 5 Celsius. Tomorrow being Saturday, warm and bright, sunny spell. With highs of 18 tomorrow. Got a feeling we played that on Wednesday. So I do apologise. Yeah, sorry. Slap me wrist.

3, it says here. Past Winchester. Very busy southbound. But it's running smooth. Busy at Junction 7, Edge End, on the N27. That's both ways.

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20 minutes after 6. Oh, sorry, 5. Oh, God, I'm trying to work it on. You see, the weekend is here. So, when that comes around, I can't wait to finish. Just joking.

It's emergency. Right, listen again. I'm gonna finish on this Soul Train with a classic that everybody knows. And all I want you to do, if you're in the car and you're sitting there in traffic, just sing along to it. You'll like it. I promise you'll like it when it goes. Song Winnie's Button. WD-40, I think.

She's going on the Basin Slope tomorrow. To see some of the fame, Molly. Should I give her a mention? There you go. Gave you a song as well, you asked for. That's service for you. 26 minutes away from 6 o'clock. Golden half hour between 6 and 6.

8:33. That is the Redbridge Roundabout. Chock and block around there. N271 southbound, going towards the roundabout. Also, very, very busy. Top and flyover busy. Coming out of Southampton, you're in the thick of the traffic jams at the moment. Jimmy Nell, ain't no doubt. Thomas Lewis Way, going both ways, very busy. Also, Compton Bridge, going towards the Triangle, also very busy. What else? Itchen Bridge, both ways, busy. N27, Junction 7, onto the Hedgerow Roundabout. Both ways, northbound, southbound, very busy. Motorway, I'm running okay. Headshot, boys.

0: Stand by, we've got the Golden Half Hour coming up next. But which year are we playing tonight?
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2: Gary King's Golden Half Hour. But which year are we playing?

do the Golden Nap Hour last night? No. You're the one, the one for me. Call them the gang, Joanna. Yeah. Released on the 11th of February, got as high as number 2. But which year? Climbing the charts.

Kershaw. I won't let the sun go down on me. Released on the 16th of June, got as high as number 2 in this particular year. But which year are we playing? Prince was in the charts.

0: Prince. Released on the 30th of June. Got as high as number 4. Don't forget, there are no clues in the Golden App Hour. We give you the date the song was released, how high it got in the chart in this particular year.
1: Gary King's Golden Half Hour. For which year are we playing?
0: Oh, here's a tune. Oh. Play this to death and all.

afternoon, Dave. All right, Dave. You're 2 years out. Cheryl, you're three. Tom, bang on. That is Julia and Co. and Break It Down, Sugar Mamba, whatever it is. what is it? Released on the 3rd of March, got as high as number 15, and that was in the charts as well. Sorry about that, I lost my notes. Cars and Drive. But which year are we talking? Yeah. Your answers in quick.

0: released on the 22nd of September, got as high as number 4. Oh, by the way, Julian Company is breaking down.
1: Yeah.
0: I got me notes back, you see. So

0: Good afternoon, Todd.
1: We need to get our act together.
0: Are you 2 years out?
1: Get on the street.
0: Yeah.
1: Bring on home and rock them guns.
0: But which way? Can I say Lisa's got it right? Dave, all right, Davey's got it right. Helen, well done. So, Peter, Sue, you're 2 years out. Same as Todd. Womack and Womack Love Wars. Released on the 21st of April. Got Us Die is number 14 in the charts. And it again, they just stopped. What's going on? Hey, here's a sharp dressed man. I'm going to play this for Todd.

British on the 27th of August. Got as high as number 10. We got one more and then we're going to move on. Odyssey are in the charts with this. We build the answer towards...

15 minutes away from 7 that we get tomorrow morning, 7 till 9, The Breakfast Show with Craig live in West End, in the studio. 10 till 12, live, Stevie Edwards is here. All in tomorrow's line.

playing on Tuesday as well. Next week, 8 o'clock kickoff. You can do it, you know you can. Queen, it's a kind of magic.

0: to go now. I'm going to put my feet up for the weekend. Watch the sport. Watch the Saints. Six Nations rugby with the ladies.
1: Yeah.
0: All planned out.

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2: Labour's day of election defeat is only getting worse. They've lost control of the Senate in Wales and the First Minister, Eleanor Morgan, has been ousted.
3: I've lost my seat here in Ceredigion Pembro and I will be stepping down as leader of Welsh Labour. I take responsibility for the Labour result in Wales.
2: Control of the Senate is now in the hands of Plaid Cymru. Meanwhile, in England, Labour have lost over 800 seats, but Reform UK have increased their tally from 2 to more than 1,000. Roger Tattersall is Reform's regional director for Yorkshire and the Humber.
4: I think it shows that people in general, not just in Wakefield, but people in general in our country, have had enough of tribal politics. They want common sense politics. Certainly at the local level.
2: And in Scotland, SNP leader John Swinney's confident they'll be the biggest party. That's the latest from Radio News Hub. I'm David Hall.
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Yes, indeed, a massive hit back in the day. That is Pete Heller's Big Love. Good evening if you're just tuning in. This is the Club Classic Show with me, Graham Hardy.

Yet again, another classic. That is the sound of Shakedown with the track At Night. 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You can see our schedules, our shows 7 days a week. Lots of great information on the website. And of course, we also have Outreach Dance and Outreach Classical.

0: Well, yes, indeed, a new venue in Basingstoke opening. Upstairs at Jewel in Lower Word Street. They've got pool, interactive darts.
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0: 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A stage area for live bands, a cinema experience for watching the sport or big screen, arcade games, and of course a bar. So that's Jewel upstairs, the new venture in Basingstoke, Lower Woad Street.
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With some really great songs called Bizarre Inc. and none better than this one. And of course, this is the Quadrant Mix, Playing With Knives.

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None better there, baby D. Let me be your fantasy.

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A warm welcome. I'm free. Club Classics on a Friday and Saturday night with me, Graham Hardy, here on Outreach Radio, playing you some really, really great music.

Well, a warm welcome to all our listeners this evening across the South. Good evening. Welcome to Graham Hardy and Club Classics. That is kicking off the show with The Limit. Well, that one's called Say Yeah.

Well, yes, indeed. Timeless classics. 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

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A warm welcome. I'm free. Club Classics on a Friday and Saturday night with me, Graham Hardy, here on Outreach Radio, playing you some really, really great.

Well, a warm welcome to all our listeners this evening across the south. Good evening, welcome to Graham Hardy and Club Classics. That is kicking off the show with The Limit. Well, that one's called Say Yeah.

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